0: Now, Tattva, tell us something about Tattva, because I understand it's Sanskrit, is it?
1: Yeah, it's in Sanskrit, which is the... In India, they call it the language of the gods, so we thought, well, that would be nice to have on a pop single.
0: Right, yeah.
1: And it means we're all one, but we're all brothers or something
0: right.
1: like that.
0: Right, I was Isn't told it nice? Meant the simultaneous inconceivable difference and non-difference of reality.
1: My God.
0: But I think Sham 69 did
1: there,
0: a number
1: man.
0: About that, didn't they?
1: They did.
0: as I recall. Okay, then, right. Cooler Shaker.

0: Oh, you were talking that when I put you up, though.
1: Oh, man. Man. Some tiny minutes, man.
2: Yo, put me up on that, all right?
0: Hey, put you up on this flip,
2: yo, where it's going, yo?
0: Yo, man, who got my fat cap?
3: Oh, no, kid.
0: Uh-uh, this ain't the same cap. Shit is clogged up.

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If you only knew the trials and tribulations we've been through. But if you only knew, we real people, homie, just like you. We humble, but don't mistake us for some corny ass crew.

0: we humble, but don't mistake us for some corny ass crew. What we do is try to give you what you ain't used to.
1: Soul music, something we can all relate to.

0: afternoon, man.
1: Man, Robbo, mate, sticks and pipes. 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
0: What's up, J5?
1: Yeah, J5, fucking good shit, mate. 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
0: Peace, man.
1: Have a good one.
0: Peace.
1: Right on. 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